orang tua baptisan Profesor Dr. Insinyur Yosian Nicholas William Skedo, SIK MSI Ibu ASEAN Engineering, Ibu Pingkan Balandi Sarjana Ekonomi, Jaken Hedi Sumandak Sarjana Pendidikan, Gaby Gabriela Sambuaga, Rafli Lumangkun, SE AMD RMIK, Rola Yuli Mangala SPD, Freddy Sumua, Marcela Rompas, Dieken Priscilia Yolanda Kalalo SAP, Raldi Jackson Sambuaga SH, Imagen Fitria Andi Eskom MM, Priscilia Rompas SE.